0: 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May Long Weekend, let's rewind. This was the hottest song 9 years ago.
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0: 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I'm having an absolute blast tonight. I know you are too. Playing your favorite tracks on demand.
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0: Hey, it's Tim Stone. Saturday night, thanks for being here. We're all about feeling good. This song does it. Thank you for requesting it. Thanks for listening. Have a great weekend.
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I found those pictures on my phone, 5 hours so long. I wish you were back from Boston.

But if the world was ending, you'd come over, right?

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0: 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He says he gets to go to all of these great events with her. Well, he gets to be a fan watching her work the room. Here is Taylor, anti-hero.

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